0: before you go, there's something I want you to have.
1: Oh, it's beautiful. But wait a minute, isn't this...
0: Yeah, yes it is.
1: But I thought the old lady dropped it into the ocean in the air.

0: And we will and have some sweet pillow talk. I'm bombastic, tell me fantastic. Don't remember boxes, says a Mr. Roe.
1: Radio Złote Przeboje. I'm still standing better than I ever did. Looking like a true survivor. Feeling like a little kid. To jest Radio Złote Przeboje.